0: This is F-17, towards El Avenue on Wellington Street. Medic 17, towards El Avenue on Wellington Street, operating on Medic Van. Medic 48, proceed.
1: 7800, Boston, sir.
0: Medic 48, gonna be room 228B, Bravo. For 61-year-old male transfer, if that's me.

0: Patricia Magurgery I 6024 Magnolia Street, Magurgery I 6024 Magnolia Street, operating on North Meadow.
1: Yes, ma'am. We just got back to the station. We're upgrading back to Medic 33. We're going to be delayed. If you still want us to respond, just put a first respond on it, please.
0: Okay, that's affirmative.

0: 19 responded medic 33 to 6024 Magnolia Street. Is a 19 responded medic 33 to 6024 Magnolia Street, operating on North Medivan.
1: 1320 West Somerville Avenue. The alarm is 51-1320 West Somerville Avenue. The alarm is fire ban.

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0: Dialing 13 reports he has readings of 4 CO in this property. He has shut down the stove. Can you have PGW respond?
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1: 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You have to take it off the curb.
0: Okay. Medic 59. 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
0: Okay. The Italian A recall.
2: Recall. 72 is available.
0: Yes, sir, recall. He's in the middle.
2: Available.
1: Perfect, 9-4-2-3-2-3-2.
0: Is it 50?
1: 9-13 is going to be, taking this transport. 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
0: Affirmative.

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0: A 44-year-old male, police officer, knocked off of his motorcycle, right arm injury. Vital signs, camera stable. ETA is going to be less than 5.
1: Okay, company standby. Hospital notification with my company standby.

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0: 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We'll go available from there.
1: That's affirmative.

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Medic 18B, 1717 West Hiding Park Avenue. 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

0: Thanks, Mom.
1: Nice, honey pussy.
0: Can you confirm the address over here?
1: Yes, sir. We got 12770 Dunks Ferry Place.
0: We don't see that address. Can you check the call data?
1: Bye.

0: Attention, is it 7 Medic 1B? 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
1: Me too. 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
0: That's a fire minute.

Message, is this 7 Medic 1B recall? Is this 7 Medic 1B recall? Medic 2 is available in responding 3559 Emerald Street. 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Is this 7 Medic 1B recall operating on North Medic Lane?

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Is a 52 Medic 12B, 6048 Tulip Street, operating on North Medic Avenue.

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1: Permanent.
0: Yes, ma'am. Just letting you know that Frankfurt, we have to return the station to resupply our narcotics.
1: Okay, ma'am.

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1: Yes, I repeat.
0: Yes, ma'am, you can show me available.
1: 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Permanent.

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1: 18B?
0: 18B, we're on scene. 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Can't take us in that.
1: That's affirmative.

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0: 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Is there any further information?
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Ladder 15, Medic 47, 46, 49, Paul Street, operating on North Medic Band.

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0: 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I'm going to be shot. 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
2: For the 911 caller, this person left the area prior to arrival. We're going to engine 6 for fuel.
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0: Lily, 24. 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
0: Come in.
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0: 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Is there 71 Medic 29, 7205 Lawndale Street? I'm being on the baby.
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1: Right,
0: guys, I'll proceed.
1: No.
0: Okay.

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1: Mike 29 available. 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

0: So, see you in 59.
1: One location, nothing showing.
0: 560 companies responded, 3856 North 15th Street. Proceed to reduce speed. Companies responded, 3856 North 15th Street. Proceed to reduce speed. I'm going to go find North 10th one.
1: And in 59.
0: In 59, proceed.
1: Take the fire control and hear the person in the ladder.
0: Firmness. Since the company's responding, 3856 North 15th Street, the concession at 59, battery 18 recall. Company's responding, 3856 North 15th Street, the concession at 59, battery 18 recall.

0: Have a great day, baby.
1: Call CMS, you see me?
0: Those are ladies on the same level we're going to be.
1: Come on.

0: Let's just say at 12B, Robbins and Harriman Street. We do speed at 12B, Robbins and Harriman Street. We do speed after on North Medley.
1: Medic 24, proceed.
0: 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Wait on the bed,
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0: 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We're critically low.
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8834 East Roosevelt Boulevard. 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
1: Megan, Rosie.
0: We're not seeing anybody down out here. Is it possible the brother wants us to look for his missing sister?
1: 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Third party caller.
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Medic 4, 2034 West Ellis Street, Medic 4, 2034 West Ellis Street, operating on North Medic Main.

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0: 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I 1132 West Tioga Street, Medic 31 I 1132 West Tioga Street, operating on North Medivan. B 4286 policy reduced speed.

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1: See 11 westbound left.
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0: 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You can recall on this. 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
0: That's probably Mike 8, you can switch over. Mike 259. They clear this office on the CAD. Can you find out if they need us for this, sir?
2: 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They need you for the code. I'll have them send it over again.
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Mag 38, 8900 East Roosevelt Boulevard, operating on North Meadow Band.

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2: This is 1611
0: West Butler. We was on Butler Street.
1: We recalled from there 5 minutes ago.
0: This is fine, we're responding to 755 East Allegheny.
1: Apartment, first floor. 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

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Center on Dixon Street, submitted 47 on Dixon Street, operating on North Medivine.

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1: That's it.
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0: 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And the 19 at 3624 Mannheim Street. Operating on North Meadow Avenue.
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Medic 2-2934 North 2nd Street, Medic 2-2934 North 2nd Street, operating on North Medic View. 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
2: 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I'm on transport. Far down class 3. I have one patient in custody with police on board.
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0: Affirmative, female. 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
1: He's had a problem for weeks. We're not in any danger, but settlement is very active.
0: That's affirmative.

about like 33, 11, 30, Wagner Avenue. I'm about like 33. 1130 Wagner Avenue, operating on North Meadowlands.

recall medic 33, recall medic 24, 1130 Wagner Avenue, medic 24, 1130 Wagner Avenue, operating on North Medic Lane.

0: 33.
1: Right, there's your
0: proceed. Your recall, ma'am?
1: That's affirmative recall.
0: All right, available, ma'am. Thank you.
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Working on a refusal, okay? 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

0: Okay, proceed.
1: Hey, Stumble.
0: Proceed.
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0: ahora se fue. 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From Medic 33, we can take the line and the coffee, it seems like more.
1: Medic 28,
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1: it to the ALS first. Okay. 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
0: 55, 13, Blakemore.
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1: This is about 9 o'clock coming in.
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0: Me, I'm in Kansas City.
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2: Is it 25?
1: Is it 25, proceed.
2: Respond to 2800 Kensington. Can you double make sure that's at the police right now?

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1: Proceed, Matt. 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
0: Do you need additional information? We don't see anybody out here.
1: Take this out.

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1: 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There's nobody out here, though, foul. You can make good on found it.
0: Permanent measuring Abbey.

0: 3:38. Case to Nazareth, when you're ready.
1: Okay.
0: 14-year-old male, post-seizure, stable vitals, combative, ETA, 5 minutes.
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0: 24. In those cases, complete on North Medic main comms can resume normal radio transmission. Medic 24. Medic 24, proceed. Trauma transport the temple. Proceed. Have a 44-year-old female. Injuries from unknown trauma mechanism, vital signs stable. And I have a 38-year-old male, injuries from unknown trauma, unknown mechanism, vital signs stable.
1: ATF. Yeah.
0: Oh, unknown LOC for both of them.
1: ATF. Yeah.
0: 5 minutes.
1: Company's in North Medic being standby for hospital location. Company's in North Medic being standby.

0: This case is Regal North Medic Bay, conference can resume, no more radio transmission.
1: Engine 18.
0: Engine 18, proceed.
1: Engine with the Nazareth, pick up the number.
0: Proceed.
1: You can recall that engine. You're still investigating. You won't see anybody on there.
0: That's affirmative. Engine 25. 25, recall.
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Cincinnati 18B 1910 Shelton Avenue, Cincinnati 18B 1910 Shelton Avenue, operating on North Metairie. Cincinnati 3745 Street, Cincinnati 210 3745 Street, operating on North Metairie.

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0: 59, 59, you'll know. What's the increase in fall off 17 steps? Five of the vehicle currently on positive, E2H positive, LOC positive. We're following the law.
1: 20 zone, North 5 Mason, Rock Hospital notification, copy zone, North 5 Mason, Rock Hospital notification.

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0: 515.
1: 515.
0: 44 hours.
1: On the back address.Now, the callback saying he's on 37 out of 10.
2: So, you know what? What's your name, guy? You can make it to 4 of us.
1: Try my name.

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1: No, they're just supposed to be on Richmond, they don't know the exact address. Richmond Street, proceeding at reduced speed. Come responding 4400 Richmond Street, proceeding at reduced speed, operating 05 in or Tech 1.

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0: 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Okay. 31-year-old male, status level 50, vitals unstable, ETA is going to be 5 to 7.
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0: Central Phone 33 Ladder 15, Battalion 10, Medic 47, ES Prime Rescue 1, northbound Delaware Expressway, first true entrance for an accident. Phone 33, Ladder 15, Battalion 10, Medic 47, ES Line Rescue 1, northbound Delaware Expressway, first true entrance for an accident, operate North Caribbean. 3.
1: Responding northbound Delaware Expressway.
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1: US 9.
2: Northbound 95, Bridge Street.
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This is in 25 Lehigh Avenue, North Howard Street, assistant number 51. Is in 25 Lehigh Avenue, North Howard Street, assistant number 51, operating on North Medicare.

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1: 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Victim of MVC, restrained driver, driver stable, negative loss, ETA is 8 to 10.
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0: Atlantic City 15. Yeah, I need a hasty taxi.
1: Proceed.
0: 30-year-old male, trauma, combative, has security on standby. ETA is approximately less than 3 minutes.
1: If all companies on North Medibane standby, pass for the notification. 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
0: 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We're going to be delayed. We had to go straight up to LMD.
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1: Ma'am, there are multiple signs on this resident's door stating that there's no medical alert at this residence. I don't know if you have any further info on the GPS alarm.
0: Yeah, Medi-4, we don't have nothing further.
1: Alright, that's affirmative. There's nobody else out here, so you can make this compound if we're available.
0: That's affirmative.

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0: Okay, stand by.

I'm going to thank you. We'll keep looking.

Medic 10B, recall, Medic 10B, recall. Attention, Medic 33, CDA 44, Marshall, Medic 33, 584, Marshall, operating at 1, North Medic 33.

Petition Medic 4, 26th Allegheny Avenue. Medic 4, 26th and Allegheny Avenue, operating on North Medic Green. Petition Medic 2, 945 East Schiller Street. Medic 2, 945 East Schiller Street, operating on South, operating on North Medic Green. Mike 303 Wagner Avenue, operating on North Medic Green.

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1: There you go. Did you turn on the anchor?
0: Route 14 bus stop. Medical and faint.

0: 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We're being told to enter in a parking lot on Wagner Avenue, a building closer to the library or near the library.
1: Okay.

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0: We're available, man. It's going to be a refusal for the last time I can in.
1: Sure.

0: 还是？
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0: 二
1: 位。This is Medic 29-6204, 10th Street, Medic 29-6201, 10th Street, Operating on North Medic Beach.

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1: Terminus apartment 633 for male solicitation.

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1: 24, proceed.
0: Refusal. You can recall Mary 29.
1: Mary 29.
0: Mary 29.
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0: Mary 24.

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1: Ma'am, do we have somebody open us up under the door?
0: Stand by. It was a cold. Do you have the cold?
1: On the cash?
0: That's affirmative. I can resend it.

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0: 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Medic 16, proceed.
1: 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I think it was 16 D last night, so I was on the ALS.
0: Good morning to you, sir. I will get you logged in as 16

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1: 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We're going to be downgrading the Medic 2i. We still have Medic 2, thanks.
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0: 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Affirmative.

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1: 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Amazing episode. I'll get you logged out here.

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0: 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We'll be out of unit today.
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1: 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It's going to be for an 81-year-old male down inside of 3762 Morrell Avenue. 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That's 3762 Morrell Avenue, Unit A.
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1: Affirmative, it's going to be for a fall.
0: Okay.
1: And proceed.
0: Yes, sir. We're at the door of Innovage. How do we get in here? Do you have a phone number we can call? Nobody at the front.
1: So let me check with the call taker.

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1: 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Engine 25, recall.
0: 25, Bell.
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Code Blue, Region 55, 57, ES10. 3901 Whitaker Avenue, code blue, inside of the 25th District, operating North Avenue. Man. Medic 57. Medic 57, proceed. 25th District. The driver of code blue, CPR is in progress.

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1: Yes, Dan, proceed.
0: What's the procedure for the phone?
1: Affirmative, CPR is in progress.

0: may proceed.
1: Rhode Island, press for the seat.
2: 55.
0: Is it 55, proceed.
1: Rhode Island, one better.
0: Affirm. I'm going to be inside the district. See, car is in progress.

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1: Affirmative, sir. Yes, sir.
0: Yes, I'm aware.
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1: The fire.

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1: Yes, it's 8-3.
0: Wrong wind room.
1: 24 in. Unresponsive male. And drop a green card at the gas station.
0: Squad 72.
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0: Wrong wind room.
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0: Medic 16,
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1: 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It'll be northbound lanes at the intersection. Tell 28, copy.

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0: We have yet to put a visual on the patient. Do you have any population?
1: Let me check with the call taker. 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

0: 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We're going to send it up available.
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1: Morning.

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1: I promise, I'll put you in route.

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0: 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Yeah, gate proceed.
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0: Mag 17, proceed.
1: And we have a respiratory haste going through now. I'm going to get a second.
0: Respiratory haste and address, sir. 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
1: We have approximately 76-year-old male with 30 stroke. We're ventilated by DVM. That is our uncle. We'll be there in about 5 minutes.
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0: 2750 Amtrak Road, 060 is a problem. Static 48, ladder 20, 2750 Amtrak Road, apartment 306, B is in Bravo, to assist Medic 48, operating with Medicare. Medic 8, proceed.
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1: That's affirmative. The address they're given is 7110 Busselton Avenue.
0: And
1: 64.
0: 54.
1: Repeat your transition.
0: We're at 71 station. Want to put us on the bus?
1: That's affirmative.
0: Italian 12.
1: Italian 12.
0: On location, two-story, Miller Row, 15 by 35. 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
0: 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People are out on the lines.
1: That's affirmative.
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0: 22306 North Franklin Street, first floor apartment at 22306 North Franklin Street, first floor apartment, operating out of the North Manhattan. At 22, proceed.
1: 36,
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0: 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Tell that it's 2239-3433 North 3rd Street, code blue, operating North Medicman. 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
1: American 18,
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Engine 55 is available for responding with Medic 39, 3433 North 3rd Street. Tower Ladder 22, recall. 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

Washington, Medic 56B, 813 North Park Avenue, third floor apartment, Medic 56B, 5813 North Park Avenue, third floor apartment, operator on North Medic Van. 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
0: 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The other one, address is 3301 Scott Lane. 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

Medic 2, I proceed. Need a trauma transfer to Forest, excuse me, Temple, when you're ready. Proceed, sir. 27 female, 27, thrown out of a moving vehicle approximately 10 to 20 miles per hour, no OC, no thinners, still stable, back pain, right knee pain, left wrist pain. ETA is going to be 10 minutes. North, I'm going to send my hospital notification.

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0: Sierra 3A.
1: Recall 62B, take that.
0: Sanger. Medic 62B, recall Medic 62B, recall. AR 3A is responding at Old Yoke Road in Rockland Street. Would you see response operating North Medic? Squad 72.
1: Gravel.
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0: 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We're going to head to the shop. I'm kind of calling it in.
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Alright, sir. 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
1: I've got the engine keys for a second on you.
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1: 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We need police for 29.
0: 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Engine 64, recall.

0: 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Ready, Bob, proceed.
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0: Okay.

Station Mike 24B, 2600 Southampton Road, reduced speed, Mike 24B. 2600 Southampton Road, a reduced speed response. Operate on the North Mike Bend.

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Yeah.

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1: They have fired you immediately for a service request.
0: Okay.
1: Got it, 56B.
2: 56B.
1: Checking your well-being on scene.
2: Yes, we're on scene, treating patients.
1: Okay. Engine 28.
2: Normal.

0: 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Will you speed operate on for a second? Checking your well-being.
1: Yes, we're fine. We are attempting to load the patient up right now. 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

0: Hey, aren't you?
1: Please, the Jasper.
0: Hey, Arthur, you said Jasper and Allen for a fight for police? Arthur?
1: Jasper and Allen.
0: Okay, are you on scene? Are you involved?
1: Kind of, just in police, yeah.
0: Are you in danger?
1: Negative.
0: Okay, you say Jasper and Allen? Wait, I'm not getting out of the good intersection.
1: Curtis and Jasper, fine.
0: Okay.
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2: Okay. 48A 45 of Loring Street, reduce speed. 58B 4505 Loring Street, reduce speed. Operate on North 9th Avenue.

0: 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We have a... presenting with possible symptoms of a TIA en route to Einstein Medical Center.
1: Mike 28, that is not a Papa Hayes. Give me a Papa Hayes, please.
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0: Midway 4B, rising southern Wyoming Avenue, is Midway 4B, rising southern Wyoming Avenue, is operate on North Marion. Engine 58.
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3: Yes, sir. Partner's in the bathroom. You want to keep 4B on it for a few minutes?
2: Okay. Medic 4B?
4: 38.
2: 4B?
4: 4B, we're responding.
2: Okay. AR-3A?
4: I was going to say, I could take the Rising Sun of Wyoming.
2: All right, so it's a report of two people shot.

0: Okay, medic, 4 bay. 4 bay. 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
1: What is the code blue? Are you ALS?
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1: Okay, no, 39?
2: 39's the route.
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0: Affirmative.
1: AR 3A is recalled. 39 17th Street, Allegheny Avenue. 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

0: 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Medic 8, 659 East Clementine Street, medic 8, 659 East Clementine Street, operate along West Medic Van. 47. 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

0: 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Operator on the track band. 47.
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0: Okay.

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1: Medic 42.
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1: 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Yes, sir.
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Bay 3001 North Bailey Street. 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Version of a previous assignment, attention medic 53 Bay 31 North Bailey Street, reduce speed. Medic 53 Bay 3001 North Bailey Street, reduce speed response, operator on North Pentagram.

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1: 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Body was unstable, ETA 5 minutes. She was also unresponsive.
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1: Lindsay 50 is going to pull up the pole. I'm going to go to the shop.
0: Okay.

0: Right, yes, Sedgley Avenue is operating with my name.
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1: 33. She's checking your well-being out there.
0: They're still on CNN with the, on the phone with a doctor, trying to get a refusal.
1: How far, I'm gonna

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0: Affirmative.

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1: Rick, do I?
0: We're going to make this unfounded. 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
1: Affirmative.
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1: Night 42.
0: We're available in a police car, 225.

0: Yes, sir.
1: Yes, sir.
0: Notification of high cost of medic 18 in U.S. Army. Eight three year old male, postcode. Officer is unstable. ET is going to be 7 and 9.
1: Somebody say my FASTA notification. Somebody say my FASTA notification.
0: Hey, can you have respiratory and home clearing? Thanks.

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0: 49.
1: Lake. 49.
0: Yes, ma'am. Can you give a notification for Armstrong that security on standby? Basically, while this day, what he said is going to be about 7 minutes.
1: Is it Medic 49 or Medic 18?
0: Medic 29, 29.
1: Okay. Class notification, they say my class notification.

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Bay 42 Rico, AR3A is responding to Broad Street Belfield Avenue, we're operating north of here. Medic 38, 9811 Clark Street, Medic 38, 9811 Clark Street, operating North Medic. 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Med alert.

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0: 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It came from police.
1: Scene, but there's no police on scene and nobody's writing us down at all, and it's a very big complex.
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1: 48. 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
0: Medic 48.
1: Case of jeans, ma'am.
0: Proceed.
1: 21-year-old male. Vitals are stable. He's on a vent. We just want to give a heads up. ETA, 5 minutes.
0: Affirmative. All comments on the North Medic being standby for hospital. He's on the North Medic being standby for hospital.

0: something out of the stuff I've never done.
1: Oh, man, we'll take that run. Are you team?
0: Affirmative. Mike 12.
2: 12.
0: You can recall Medic 30 wants it.
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2: Medic 39.
0: Medic 39?
2: MVC on B Street. It's gonna be a minute, I'm still gathering some things.
0: Station Medic 29, 1216 West Wyoming Avenue, 9216 West Wyoming Avenue, operate on a. East Roosevelt Boulevard, Southampton Road for a medical assignment. Engine 22, 31, Medic 20, Roosevelt Boulevard, Southampton Road for a medical assignment, operate on North Medic Van.
1: East Roosevelt Boulevard.
0: Southbound, outer lanes, before the Acme for a motorcycle versus an MV, a car.
4: Back 32. Can I have a struggle with the dander when you're ready?
0: Proceed.
4: I have a 90-year-old male. Onset of slur speech and left facial droop. Vital signs are stable. EPA about 10 to 15.
0: That's affirmative. All comes on North Medic being standby for a hospital. All comes on North Medic being standby for a hospital.

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1: All comes on the North Lake Amber Zone.
0: G22. G22, ladder 31, medic 20. Boulevard, Southampton.
1: This north of Southampton, roll for a mountain house in a pickup truck at the light. Attention, engine 51, medic 10. Engine 51, medic 10, 13th Street and Wagner Avenue. Engine 51, medic 10, 13th Street, Wagner Avenue, operator on North Medic Main. Engine 18.
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0: Proceed.
2: Engine 7, left 10, southbound 95, Ermengarde.
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1: I'm from a driver by for a few miles next to a blue max on the at the top time. Nothing further. 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
1: I'll throw one down.
0: Street and just keep an eye on the medical 7 of 19th Street operating on North Point.
1: Three 857 North 19th Street.
0: Pretty game then. India 51. Proceeding to 51.
1: No patient found. Medic is available. Recall the medic here.
0: Medic 10.
1: 48.
0: Medic 4B.
1: We can take that run on the 19th.
0: Affirmative. 4 recall, this is 59, Medic 31, recall. Medic 4B is available to respond at 3857 North 19th Street, operating North Main.
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0: 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Do you have any more information?
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0: Right.
1: The station said you keep riding past the house. At Germantown Avenue, Logan Street, reported to be a dwelling. The following companies will respond and operate one. The North Fire Band, North Tech 1, Squad 72, Engine 19, Engine 59, Engine 51, Tower Letter 8, Letter 18, Battalion 8, Battalion 2, Big 10. Box 7206, Fire reported to Germantown Avenue, Logan Street, reported to be a dwelling. The following companies will respond and operate one. The North Fire Band, North Tech 1, Squad 72, Engine 19, Engine 59, Engine 51, Tower Letter 8, Letter 18, Battalion 8, Battalion 2, Medic 10.
0: Tower 9. On that box.
1: That's a negative, sir.
0: Five 52.

0: agency of my own. Exactly. 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Appears to be 50 miles wide. We got heavy fire throwing trip to the front. You put them 2 and 2 doors.
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1: 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With the exception of Engine 59 and Engine 51 proceeding to Golden Service, companies responding to Germantown Avenue on Logan Street, with the exception of Engine 59 and Engine 51 proceeding to Golden Service on Fire Ground Channels, North Take 1.

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0: is 4844 Germantown Avenue. Scouting 8 reports you have a two-story middle-of-the-road occupied dwelling, 15 by 35. 19 says little on the file, making good progress.
1: Affirmative.
0: Yes, sir.
1: Alleged time is 7 minutes.
2: Square 9. Green Street and Shelton Avenue.
1: Currently seen.

0: Yeah, primary report is negative.
1: Stability is secure.
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1: Yes, overseas.
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1: Medigate 3.

0: Hey, this is Victor.
1: Can you hear me?
0: Yeah, I did.
1: I'm sorry, I'm going to see
0: you. Fine, it's 15 on the left. Secondary search is negative.
1: Okay. Affirmative, the last time is 10 minutes. Yeah.

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1: Square 9.
0: Proceed, square 9.
1: Well, location, Green and Shelton. Do you have any more information on this call?
0: We can go take her. And it's supposed to be in front of the library?
1: The investigation.
0: Okay.

0: Yeah, 3, you will recall.
1: What's that, Nathan?
0: Please.
1: I was the battalion that you could push this fire control. Go to the company.
0: Affirmative.
2: Catherine.
0: Okay, 3, proceed.
1: You can recall.
3: You can recall Cat 1. We're at 2 and 7.
0: Cat 1.
4: Not really.

0: Squirt 9. Squirt 9.
1: Yeah, police response to this location.

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1: And does I say papers?
0: Oh, okay.
1: Found it.

0: 願いします。
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2: Route

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1: District 39, 57 Novoa Street.
0: 39, 52 North Bridge Street, operating North Medic.
1: Okay, Jack 1 company is going to operate on North Analog. That's affirmative. Engine 59.
0: Guys, taking over.

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1: ¿Las repetimos, Siri?
0: Me voy a dar. On the basis for injury on Somerset, not the challenge.
1: For it was the roof line, it sparked from the wires. At this time, the signs of 1431 West Somerset Street. Proceeding at reduced speed, when it's the signs of 1431 West Somerset Street, can proceed at reduced speed, fire ground channels, North Tech 1. Recall the science and recall the science to return to the signing 7 and feet on box 5025. Fires reported 1431 West Somerset Street. Comes over on top, Reno Fire being North Tech 1. 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
1: 4732 East Roosevelt Boulevard, and it's going to be for a medalist GPS alarm. And this is the patient's address and apartment 201. It's 51 for Fugitive Priority.
2: 4732 This is the domestic dispute. It's a location where they're in no trouble.
1: So, 52
2: 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Leaving the high ground. I'm at Germantown in Seymour and was flagged over for the dispute between a child and his mother.
1: Okay, Germantown in Seymour. I'll put you on location. You need a medic in here or just call the police?
2: I have ESN on location with me.
1: Okay.
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0: Climbing 200 Woodward. 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
1: At the playground, then that's going to be on South Medic. Switch over.
0: Medic 16.
1: Medic 16.
0: Medic 01.
1: Dog, Mike.

0: is an echo in Helen Street. Medicaid echo in Helen Street. I'm free, no respect.
1: Census score 9,7500 Germans on the Avenue Hill alarm system. Score 9,7500 Germans on the Avenue Hill alarm system. I'll bring notify me. Letter 29.
2: Big 12.
1: Big 12.
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1: 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Letter 29. You're being recalled by Septa Police. 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
3: No problem, man. 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
2: Medicaid
4: runs
2: E Street and
1: L
2: Street.
1: This will be for a prescription down. Medicaid.
5: Medicaid, I'll recall. Thanks.
1: Medicaid
4: 46. It's a CFO, this is a traffic control.
1: Okay, WCMF.
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0: Speaker from that part of it. I had a power outage from 1414 to 1438 West Rush.
1: I'm

0: Very fortunate. Penny, for instance.
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0: Okay. Hey, Grayfield.

32 is coming out of Angeles, 2000 Brooklyn Street. It's going to be for a few minutes before.

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1: I have a Torsdale.
0: Proceed.
1: Injury from a fall, possible torn ligament. His lows are stable. ETA's about 15 minutes.
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2: Can you repeat that?
0: I said, I'm finally available.
2: Oh, yeah, you can make it available.

0: I was just making sure you was going to trauma transport.
1: Yes, ma'am. I'm sorry.
0: Okay. Okay. This is completely going to be made up to see.
1: It's 51.
0: It's 51?

0: I was just making sure you was going to trauma transport.
1: Yes, ma'am. I'm sorry.
0: Okay. Okay. It's assembly gummies made SOC.
1: It's a 51.
0: It's a 51?
1: Do you have an ETA for police?
0: ETAs. Do you need me to call them back again?
1: Could you please do that?
0: Okay.

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1: Hey.
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1: Okay, thank you.
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1: Okay. Hi, KJ. Medic 32.
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0: Earth away.
1: Christian just got up and walked away. You can add, I think it's available.
2: Who's that?
0: Who's that? Who's that? Who's that? Who's that? Who's that? Who's that? Who's that? Who's that? Who's that? Who's that? Who's that? Who's that? Who's that? Who's that? Who's that? Who's that? Who's that? Who's that? Who's that? Who's that? Who's that? Who's that? Who's that? Who's that? Who's that? Who's that? Who's that? Who's that? Who's that? Who's that? Who's that? Who's that? Who's that? Who's that? Who's that? Who's that? Who's that? Who's that? Who's that? Who's that? Who's that? Who's that? Who's that? Who's that? Who's that? Who's that? Who's that? Who's that? Who's that? Who's that? Who's that? Who's that? Who's that? Who's that? Who's that? Who's that? Who's that? Who's that? Who's that? Who's that? Who's that? Who's that? Who's that? Who's that? Who's that? Who's that? Who's that? Who's that? Who's that? Who's that? Who's that? Who's that? Who's that? Who's

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1: 10 to 61, 50.
0: How much is this?
1: I don't know.

0: Medic 16.
1: No one at this address called 911. They don't have any dog there. They don't know anything about it. So the name is unfounded unless you have anything additional.
0: Is it? Okay.
1: Dialer 28.
0: Dialer 28.
1: Okay,

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0: 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Well, this is accidental. 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
1: What are you trying to say?
0: The Route 44 bus. Seizure off the route switch over to South Lake.

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1: Jeremy Town, St. Mark.
0: Okay.
1: Yes, ma'am. Situation is all prior to EMS arrival. We're going to head over to your engine 50's quarters for fuel. We are critically low.
0: Okay.

Medic 32? Medic 32. Hey, 32, can I have a time to transport to Fort Dillon? You ready? I'm ready. Have a 69-year-old female, injured from a fall, unknown downtime, vital signs are stable, EPA about 10 minutes. Somebody stand by for us, notification.

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1: Air 2A.
0: She goes on standing with a male for assault at Indiana and Kenton.
1: Medic 31.
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1: 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Stand by, I'm contacting the call taker.

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1: 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Okay, we'll be about 7 minutes.
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1: Thanks a lot.
0: Advise working on a refusal.
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0: This is the oncoming crew. We'll be responding shortly. Just grab us an extra surface truck.
1: Okay, you guys aren't parking, so fix that again.
0: Okay, what's it?
1: You're being suspect to the medic, man.
0: Medic 18?
1: Medic 18.
0: I'm coming through to see if I was having stuff in the truck. Will be responding shortly.
1: This is a downgrading the truck?
0: No, just the oncoming crew just grabbed the floor of any
1: affirmative. Four mile down from the...

0: They are too.
1: Can you put me on Kensington and Monmouth
0: for Manville?
1: Nobody knows that.
0: Okay.

0: basically the address that we were given out to me, so we're just going to investigate the area so you can find the patient.
1: Okay.

0: That's a negative number. Make 39B recall. 62B respond with class 72, 732 at Cicero Avenue. Medic 62B respond with class 72, 732 at Cicero Avenue, code blue. And I'm bringing North Medic.
1: Medic 58B. Hey, we took a look around. There's nobody around. Is there a callback number?
0: I checked with the call figure.

0: going to do?
1: Singing well, dear.
0: Yes, ma'am. It was awful.
1: Like 2018?
0: Man, we're gonna need more time. We're gonna review something.
1: Okay. 62 days. Sorry, 62. 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
1: Okay. Medic 58B. Two weeks from Jasper.

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0: Alright, right here. 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
1: Affirmative. Ascension County is responding to 6526 Rising Sun Avenue, proceeding at reduced speed. County is responding to 6526 Rising Sun Avenue, can proceed at reduced speed. The fire ground channel is Merv Tech 1.

0: 飞。
1: 要看的那今天是三分号，一直靠短。
0: That's affirmative. Recall coming to sign the 6526 rising from Avon with the mention of business 64 recall.

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1: Sherman Chancellor Temple.
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1: Merry 22. Could you repeat the message?
0: Say that a couple.
1: Okay.

Okay, this is 59 and Medic 51, Broad Street, 3rd Avenue, and this is 59 Medic 51, Broad Street, 3rd Avenue, operate on North Medic. 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
0: 10 B for the night. 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

0: Attention medic, 51B recall, my 51B recall. Yeah, board C, Gary Avenue. Northbound platform, medic 31, respond with engine 59. Board C, Gary Avenue. Northbound platform, outlet, north medic. B, 43 with Hain Street. North medic.
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0: 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Medic 51, go in.

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1: Okay.
0: Okay.

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1: Then I'm doing it on my way out here to the baseball call, and I just know that. 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
1: 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I'm back in.
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0: Medic 29.
1: Medic 29.
0: Be advised, man. We're downgraded to 29B for the night.
1: Okay, I'll let the fire man up. Engine 36, proceed.
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0: Engine 30, proceed.
1: Location. We're investigating lady beach. Possibly a shed. First, I knew I was investigating.
0: This responded to 17th Street, says we have new proceeding and standby. Come to respond to 17th Street, says we have new proceeding and standby. 5 or 7 o'clock.

0: Engine 50
1: proceed.
0: We can handle with the ladder. You can place the engine under control.
1: Affirmative. If we have no reception, Engine 50, a ladder 12 recall coming to Sani. St. Street says we have no reception, Engine 50, a ladder 12 recall.

to the mic 10B. 10 IBO Road, apartment C, Charlie 19. Medic 10B, 10 IBO Road, apartment C, Charlie 19. 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
0: Medic 12. 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

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I have 3F accent. Medic 39D, 1211 West Allegheny Avenue. 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
0: Well, thanks. Well, downgrade to unit tonight.

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0: 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Can you please drop the call so we can log in?
1: All right, that's going to be unconscious heat, leader. Yes, 11. Receiver, I'm contact leader for the head.

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1: Okay. I'm pushing engine 50, medic 15, 2646 Germantown Avenue, engine 50, medic 15, 2646 Germantown Avenue, operating on the south medic band. 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

0: Yeah, if you can make it available, we're going to be headed to the park something for. 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

0: on F574. Zag 38, 9305, Houston Wood, F574. Operator on the medic.
1: Zag 38.
0: 38.
1: Yeah, you gotta put this out of service, mechanical. I'll call you or something.
0: Okay.

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Phone 46, the medic 6B, 9305, Ashton Road, Department, Fox 4, operating nurse medic.

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1: That's something.
0: Okay. Nice evening.
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0: 看我看是不是错了，等我一会儿。
1: Proceed.
0: We have a 28-year-old male assaulted. Father of loss, no brothers, father stable. DJ 713.
1: Let me see my notification. 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
1: And is it E2?
0: Holy Metal Gear, we got to be breakfast at 61 o'clock at a van duck.
1: It is. Medic for the evening.
0: Good evening.
1: Read that right to the next street.

0: 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I'm more available the last one was a 5292.
1: Okay.
0: I believe 5354.

0: 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We're available.
1: Okay.
2: I mean, they showed me available for the person.

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female physical breathing is one of his fears. 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
1: May 20.
0: 7383 states.
1: Person's about to say so.
0: Tower Ladder 8, rescue the two occupants. You can make it available.
1: Found it. This is a medic. 39B, just go to the medic. 39B, recall, just go to the medic.

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0: Lake 29 being.
1: Yes, ma'am. 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
0: Okay, 20.

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0: 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Tower 38. What is Tower 38?
2: We investigated the area. We hit the gun and we can recall 45 day.
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0: Medic 3 2
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0: Thanks, Connor.
1: Bye.

0: New 52?
1: Yeah, we'll put you on fire.
0: Okay, fire me. I'm gonna

0: genetic 5.
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2: 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ETA at Kitchener.
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1: Short, huh?
0: 49%.
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0: 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And 516051 North Park Avenue, Alpha Wire is operating on fire main.
2: New apartment in November 4, Medic 61B, 219 East Willow Grove Avenue. Apartment in is November 4, operate on the North Medic Avenue.

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0: 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Engine 51, proceed.
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0: three of my ribs out. Kurt Blue, I'll let you guess, I'm about 55 years old.
1: So, 55 feet of Blue up there at the table and with 3TA?
0: Good job, Jim. Yeah.

0: Which hospital?
1: What's the hospital?

0: my voice.
1: Bonnie, fuck you.
0: Okay, yeah. For play steps. I'll disable random voice. Just main effective. ETA RCH 12.
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0: Yes, I am. 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

0: married to. 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

Box 3619, fires reported 7901 State Road at CSTF, cell block 1, Bravo 251. Following companies respond, operating for fireman, North Tech 1, into 36, Water Tower 38, Combs 46, into the maintain, Layer 20, Tower Layer 28, Battalion 13, Battalion 12, Medic 32. Box 3619, fires reported 7901 State Road at CSTF. Follow companies respond, operating for fireman, North Tech 1, engine 36, Water Tower 38, phone 46, engine 18, later 20, tower later 28, battalion 13, battalion 12, medic 37.

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0: Roger that.
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0: Affirmative, Central County is responding to 7901 State Road, proceeding at reduced speed. County is responding to 7901 State Road, can proceed at reduced speed. The fireman channel is going to take one.

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1: The tree limb is hanging on the line after 3 days. It's been falling 3 feet every 3 hours, the homeowner said. Negative.
0: Okay. And no power outage?
1: Correct, no power outage.
0: All right.
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0: 17.
1: Mag 17, proceed.
0: Be advised, refusal is going out. We'll be transporting shortly.
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这个，我觉得。I was 22 weeks in this regard. Like 42 days. Hello.